billions of years, mankind lived just like the animals. Then something happened.

0: Even in this green velvet, you were talking about memories of snapshots, right? In general, do you usually start writing from an image, a phrase, an emotion? How does it work, and how did it work with this album?
1: Yeah, I think every song is a little different, but largely the lyrics start with an image of something. And, you know, I use writing songs almost like a lens, and I'm kind of looking for the right scene to set the world in. And sometimes if I'm writing, I'll do it unconsciously with the lyrics, and I'll just be fitting rhythmic melody patterns to the guitar riff that I'm working on. And sometimes I'll listen back to that on my voice memos, and I'll find these choice moments where I've sort of drawn something from my unconscious that is actually quite cool. So sometimes I'll then center the work around those moments, like Brush Me Like a Horse, for example. I was singing like, "Brush me down like a horse, baby." And I was like, that's bizarre. So I thought, I'm going to write a song around that. Yeah.
0: Which is beautiful. We discussed about the meaning of the song while we were listening to it in the past weeks. Diciamo che generalmente, molto Lynch in tutto questo, sì. Bellissimo. Ogni canzone chiaramente ha la sua storia e ha la sua modalità di scrittura, però è chiaro che quasi tutte le sue canzoni, per quanto riguarda il testo, partono da delle immagini. È come se lui avesse la scrittura del testo come una lente che, okay, con cui cercare, e in quella lente trovare i giusti elementi per creare quel microcosmo di cui ha bisogno per quella canzone. 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
0: Yeah, we wanted to go dive deep into this unconscious, very Lynchian, the way you write the songs. There's so many things I want to talk about, but we have to say goodbye very soon. So, talking about what is your fan base, and clearly the fan base of Alt J, you have a very recognizable voice and a style, and so even a solo record comes with a lot of expectations, clearly. It's just out. I mean, I guess it's just joy now. But did you feel any pressure from the people who might have been looking for something very Alt J or something very different from Alt J?
1: I mean, you know, I think one of the blessings and, well, one of the curses of creating quite a successful first album is people want you to recreate that over and over again. And then also, if you attempt that, you're also selling out creatively and trying to recreate the sound of something. And I really think that writing albums is capturing moments. So if you're a healthy band, you can't recreate the same thing over and over again. I think when it came to writing The Canyon, naturally I translated a lot of the skills that I've learned over the last 15 years into this album, because I am the chief writer for the band. So it's an unavoidable writing Alt J style things, but I was leaning into disciplines and genres that are slightly outside of maybe the framework that fans liked for the like Alt J in the past. So I think I was aware that I might alienate a few fans, but I'm also sort of like honoring my own sort of like truth, I suppose, and leaning into what I love about music. Oof. And keeping that integrity is more important to me than sounding similar to what I've done before.
0: È bellissimo, è un po' una maledizione ma anche una benedizione, chiaramente, quello di fare un primo album che sia di grande successo, e da quel momento in poi la gente vuole che ripeti esattamente lo stesso album, la stessa produzione per sempre. 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
0: Tutta un'altra storia.
3: Rumors spreading round. United takes its time. About to check outside the game. You know what I'm talking about. Just let me know if you wanna go to that whole mile on the range. They got a lot of nice girls.